0: That was Crystal Lewis with Lord, I Believe in You on the Christian Mix. Some days that one just feels like taking a deep breath of faith, doesn't it? You're locked in the Friday Night Rewind, where we roll back the clock with classic songs that still speak hope and grace right now. In a moment, Randy Stonehill steps in with Your Love Tonight, a gentle reminder of the love that's holding you. Let's embrace that promise together. Randy Stonehill on the Christian Mix.
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3: Hey, this is Daniel Britt, and here's what's new in Christian music this week. Tasha Layton drops her latest that encourages a God present in all seasons. 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
4: 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And to acknowledge that and to back off sin is an indication of my reverence and fear of God, and to plunge right into the sin says I have no fear of God whatsoever.
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0: 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We just heard Bob Carlyle with On My Way to Paradise, such a hopeful reminder that God is leading us somewhere better than what we see right now. There's a verse that says, "You will keep in perfect peace those whose minds are fixed on you, because they trust in you." On nights like this, that peace isn't about having every question answered. It's knowing we're not walking toward that paradise alone. Some days that promise feels like a deep breath after a long week, a quiet reminder that even if today was messy, God's still steady, still kind, still carrying you. So as you unwind tonight, let that peace settle in a little, right where you are. After the break, we'll keep the Rewind vibes going with more classics from Recess on the Christian Mix Friday Night Rewind.
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0: That was Somebody Loves You from Denise Williams, taking us way back with a reminder that God's love is steady and sure. You're right in the middle of Friday Night Rewind on The Christian Mix, where we spin classic Christian hits to still speak hope and grace into today. And up next, we'll keep that theme going with Somebody Love Me from Michael W. Smith on The Christian Mix.
1: There may be more, but I know of at least two things that no honest person could ever boast about: modesty and humility. I don't think one can be truly modest or humble and boast about those traits at the same time. The Apostle Paul, who was both modest and humble, boasted a lot, except he never boasted about himself. Instead, he boasted about the Lord Jesus Christ. He boasted about the gospel, about grace, and about his own suffering, since it magnified the strength of Christ in his life. That's the kind of boasting it's okay for all of us to do. This is David Jeremiah, encouraging you to get on the road to new life. 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

0: That was Stand Up Follow Me rolling right into September on The Christian Mix. 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
2: Fella said to me, he said, you know, I thought if I made $50,000 a year, man, I'd be happy. 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So I decided if I made $100,000 a year, that would do it. Made $100,000 a year, says life was just as boring. So he said, if I made $200,000, I knew that would do it. $200,000, and that's at the point he was about to commit suicide till he turned on the television one Sunday night and began to watch our program, and God totally changed his life. If silver and gold and possession and position and all of that fill the vacuum in men's lives, why would so many people be looking for some other kick to satisfy this big void in their life? 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

0: That was What If from Rick Koo, bringing some classic hope to the speakers tonight. 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
1: 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He sees me. Now, He's not searching to see how hard I'm trying or all that I'm sacrificing. He's not even searching to see all the good that I'm doing. Instead, God is looking for people whose hearts are faithful to Him. So the next time you feel weary, my friend, keep your heart steadfast on God. Be encouraged as you remember He sees your heart. I'm so thankful He's the giver of the strength we need.
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0: That was Best For Me from Brett Williams and InReach on The Christian Mix. 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If you're carrying a lot going into the weekend, remember God hasn't lost track of you for a second, and His grace really is working for your good. 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
1: 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Dr. Morris, why is the ocean salty?
2: Chris, salt is added to the ocean on a daily basis as rain falls on the land surface, dissolving salt, which then gets into the rivers and ultimately to the ocean. And we can measure how much salt is carried in the rivers. We also know how much salt is in the ocean. A simple division of the amount of salt by the rate at which it's added shows us that the age of the Earth's oceans is far too young to have allowed for evolution, because evolution assumes that life evolved in a salty sea long ago. But if the oceans were old, they would already be so choked with salt that life would be impossible. You see, Chris, the direct scientific observations do not support the evolution idea. They do support recent creation, and that's the recent creation we read about when we go back to Genesis.
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3: One time Billy and Ruth Graham were at church. The offering plate was passed, and by mistake, Mr. Graham put in a $20 bill. He reached for it, and Mrs. Graham slapped his hand. "Honey, I meant to give $10, Mr. Graham said. In God's eyes, Mrs. Graham replied, it was $10. God always looks at the heart. I don't know about you, but that's kind of scary, except for one thing. If Billy Graham had given nothing, Jesus would still have loved him. Luther said it best, we're great sinners, and Jesus is a great Savior. We are, and He is. I'm Steve Brown. You think about that. Share what you just heard with a friend. Go to youthinkaboutthat.com.
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That was Reviva's AC remix from Anointed, bringing some classic hope and joy. You're in the middle of Friday Night Rewind, where these songs still speak right now. Next up, Jeff Moore, Over the Edge, on the Christian Mix Friday Night Rewind.

0: You're listening to Friday Night Rewind on the Christian Mix Radio. We just heard Jonathan Pierce with Your Place in the Sun. Such a good reminder that God really does make room for us in His light, even on the long weeks. I'm thinking of that promise where God says He has plans to give us hope in a future. That's not just for the perfect days. That's for the tired, messy ones, too. Some days a song like that feels like a deep breath, like God quietly saying, "You're still held. You still belong." So wherever you are tonight, driving, working late, or just unwinding, you can rest in that steady hope. God is not done writing good things in your story. More classic encouragement is on the way with The Awakening after this short break on the Christian Mix Friday Night Rewind.
1: All that we receive by faith. Do you want to be saved? Well, Romans 5 says, therefore being justified by faith. Do you want to be sanctified? Sanctifying their hearts through faith, the Bible says. Do you want your prayers answered? Therefore, whatsoever things ye desire, when ye pray, believe that ye receive them, and ye shall have them. Do you want to overcome the world? This is the victory that overcometh the world, even our faith. It is faith that is the medium of exchange in the kingdom of heaven. That's the reason the Lord Jesus Christ said, be it unto you according to your faith. Your faith is the measure of your victory, your success. All of the things that grace provides, they come to us by faith. So it is so very, very important that you learn what faith is.
2: 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Waiting for you now at profoundtruth.org.
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0: That was Live It From Day to Day from Andrus Blackwood and Company, bringing back some classic joy tonight. 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Some days a song like that just reminds us, we don't have to have tomorrow figured out. We just walk with Jesus in today. After a short break, we'll keep that spirit going with Living in the Light of Your Love from Al Denson here on The Christian Mix Friday Night Rewind.
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1: 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Well, unless we model this for our kids, they'll never understand it. While many times we say we forgive people, our actions say something different. 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
5: 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These are good tears because they're the tears of a person who cares. Perhaps you've thrown yourself into some venture for Christ, expecting His blessing, but instead you've faced overwhelming difficulties. It breaks your heart, and it causes you to cry out to God. You know, David once asked the Lord to collect his tears in a bottle. That's a beautiful picture. It reminds us that the tears of God's people are precious to Him, because they're the tears of people who care.
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0: That was Jesus Answers from Michelle Wagner, bringing some classic hope to the speakers tonight on Friday Night Rewind. You're listening to Friday Night Rewind on The Christian Mix, where we roll back the years and let these timeless songs remind us how faithful God has been all along. And coming up after this short break, we'll keep that theme of strength and grace going with Power of God from the Imperials on The Christian Mix. Here it is.
1: Hi, I'm Tyler Boss. Let's take a break from the busyness of today and focus on God during this Abide Minute. How does the hope of heaven determine how you live today? The good news is that we have a promise from God about what our future reward will be. In Colossians 1:5, Paul wrote, "Because of the hope laid up for me in heaven, of this you have heard before in the word of the truth, the gospel." 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
2: 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When life feels like it's spinning out of control, my friend, remember, in your weakness, God is strong. 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

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Big worship anthems, heartfelt favorites, and some classics that take you way back are on the way right here on The Christian Mix.

0: That was The Just Shall Live from Rich Mullins. Such a classic reminder that our hope doesn't come from how strong we feel, but from the God who holds us steady no matter what kind of day it's been. If your heart feels a little unsteady tonight, you're not alone and you're not forgotten. Jesus is still your solid place to stand, and He hasn't moved an inch. Sometimes that hope is quiet, but it's real. And it's yours in Him. After the break, Toby Mack is up with Cornerstone, keeping us anchored in that same hope-filled foundation of Christ, right here on The Christian Mix.
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2: 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Think about the words found in Philippians 4:8. We're told how we can have His peace. Whatever is true, whatever is noble, whatever is right, whatever is pure, whatever is lovely, whatever is admirable, if anything is excellent or praiseworthy, think about such things. Now the next verse ends with these words, "And the God of peace will be with you."
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5: Hey, this is Daniel Britt, and here's what's new in Christian music this week. Tasha Layton drops her latest that encourages a God present in all seasons. There Is a God is out now.

0: And Living Today from Eau Claire is a laid-back indie reflection on time, presence, and learning to slow down before life passes you by. 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

0: That was a classic from 2nd chapter of Acts, such a steady reminder that God has been faithful for a long time. If today feels a little heavy, you're not carrying it alone. His grace really does meet you right where you are. Let this next one soak in from C.C. 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
1: I love you, Lord, for your mercy never fails me.

0: That was Send Me from Allies. Such a grateful reminder that when God sends, He also supplies the strength we need. Some days a song like that feels like a quiet yes in your spirit, even when you're not sure what the next step looks like yet. And when that yes is real, you can't help but want to be made new from the inside out. After a short break, we'll keep that thought going with Washed by Elevation Rhythm, right here on The Christian Mix.
1: The Bible tells us that in 6 days, God created the universe, that Jesus was there making all things. Evolutionary science tells us that the universe arose by chance over billions of years. But where's the evidence? Science requires empirical evidence in order for a theory to become a proven fact. Darwinian evolution requires faith that, given enough time, everything just happened. It's not observable or repeatable. No one was around to watch it happen, and it can't be proven in the laboratory. Those of us who believe in creation have a major advantage. We have a historical record documenting the origin of the universe, a first-hand account by the Creator Himself. Open up the Bible today and read that account for yourself. I'm David Reeves. Truly, the heavens declare the glory of God.
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3: I still remember years ago returning home from my son's skating class, thinking it probably wasn't a good time to tell my husband Dan that our check engine soon light was on again, even though the next day I had to make a trip which was over 200 miles away. Hey, this is Debbie Griffith. I didn't tell Dan about the engine light because he was in the basement shop vacuuming water due to a plug in our sewer line. Joy was 7, and he asked again for the book of Job for his bedtime story. I was immediately struck by Job's response. After all his belongings and children are taken away, he said, "The Lord gives and the Lord takes away. Blessed be the name of the Lord." Eventually, I had all 4 boys in bed, and while I was folding laundry, I had a peace wash over me as I repeated over and over, "Blessed be the name of the Lord." Because no matter what happens, there is peace. Not because all of what happens is good, but because God is always good, every day. For more encouragement in everyday matters, visit DebbieGriffith.com.
4: 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And those are the people that God wants to show and reveal Himself to.
5: 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The Christian Mix.

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0: That was String Around My Finger from Jeff Moore. Such a thoughtful reminder that love holds on, even in the small things. It makes me think of Isaiah 41:10, where God says, "Don't be afraid, for I am with you. I will strengthen you and help you." That promise is for the middle of the night, for the worries you don't say out loud, for the stuff you're carrying right now. You are not walking through this by yourself. Even when you feel a little forgotten, God's already there, steady and close. We'll take a short break, and then we'll stay on that theme of a faithful Savior with Always Only Jesus from Mercy Me, right here on The Christian Mix.
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2: It's rather amusing to hear about these peaceful demonstrations, and they all end up in a brawl. Man today, he's trying to perfect some very fiendish instruments of frightful destruction. That's not the goal of man. God has another purpose and another thing in view for man. And if you want to see what he's got in mind, look at Jesus. Here's the man who pleased God. There was a glory in his manhood. The loveliness of Jesus was truly a sweet perfume. His coming was a doxology. His stay was a blessing. His departure was a benediction. And his winsomeness has filled the world with a new hope and an ideal concerning man.
1: Get more solid Bible teaching at Through the Bible, ttb.org.
3: Back to Genesis with Dr. John Morris, scientist with the Institute for Creation Research. Dr. Morris, why do scientific dating methods seem to indicate that the world has a vast age?
4: Chris, in most dating efforts, you must observe a present-day process and the state of that system affected by that process. Then you conclude how long it would take for that process to produce a present state. The main assumption is that the rate of that process has never been much different than it is now. For instance, we might date the Mississippi Delta by estimating how long it would take for the Mississippi River to bring enough silt down to build up that huge delta. But if a great flood had occurred in the past, the rate of delta buildup might have been much different than today. If we include Noah's flood in our thinking, then most dating techniques actually give a date far too young to have allowed for evolution to occur. They're consistent with the biblical doctrine of the young earth, the one we read about back in Genesis.
3: For more information, visit our website at icr.org.

was his eyes from Stephen Curtis Chapman, such a steady reminder of the hope we walk in every day. You're with The Christian Mix, sharing the classics of yesterday, the hits of today, and I'm grateful to keep you company tonight. Some songs just feel like a quiet prayer in the middle of everything, and this next one is exactly that heart cry. Katie Nichol on The Christian Mix with Have Your Way.

0: Rise from Danny Gokey. And what a strong reminder that even when life knocks us down, in Jesus, we're never staying there. His joy really does pick us back up. If you're feeling worn out tonight, you're not alone, and you're not forgotten. God hasn't moved an inch away from you. Sometimes the hardest days become the very places where His hope starts to shine through. After the break, more of that hope coming your way with Good from Matthew West, right here on The Christian Mix.
1: You can go through the deepest anguish. You can look into the pit. You can look into the abyss, and nothing will make sense to you. Is that not what happened to Job? And Job said to God, I wish I could bring you into court. I wish there were a lawyer. God, I don't understand. God, you owe me some answers. His wife said, why don't you just curse God and die? He said, woman, are you crazy? You think I'm going to deny Him? Though He slay me, yet will I trust Him. There's some things we may not understand, and we don't have to understand them to thank God. Because God is good. All things are not good, but God is good.
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3: 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He no longer had a flood of pornographic thoughts popping into his head. 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Chris was experiencing a sense of God's love, and it changed the way he looked at women. A transformed life starts with a transformed mind.
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0: That was Blanca with Who I Am, such a steady reminder of where our hope really comes from. Thanks for letting this music be part of your morning today. I hope your day is already filling up with grace and quiet joy. We'll take a short break right here and then come back with Nothing Without You from Bebo Norman.
1: 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Let's take a break from the busyness of today and focus on God during this Abide Minute. What is it exactly that God has called you to? The Apostle Paul, trying to encourage the Ephesian church, wrote to them that he was praying, having the eyes of your hearts enlightened, that you may know what is the hope for which he has called you, what are the riches of his glorious inheritance in the saints. 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

that was Flying Away from Stephanie Busada. Such a gentle reminder that God really does lift our hearts when we feel weighed down. Thanks for letting the Christian Mix be part of your day and your walk with Jesus. It's a gift to share these moments of hope and grace with you. Some nights a song feels like a prayer we all whisper together. And this next one keeps that spirit going with a powerful cry for God's will in our lives. Sidewalk Prophets, Father, Let It Be.

0: True worshipers worship the Father in spirit and in truth. 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

0: That was God Loves You from Rachel Lampa. And some days, that reminder is exactly the deep breath our hearts need. If today has felt a little heavy, just remember this. God's love doesn't rise and fall with how you're doing. His love in Jesus is steady, and that's where real hope lives. Even when people let us down, even when we let ourselves down, His grace is still right here. After the break, we'll keep that hope going with What He Didn't Do from Landry Cantrell on The Christian Mix.
1: Blaise Pascal, the brilliant French mathematician, once wrote a letter in which he said, "I have made this letter longer than usual because I lack the time to make it shorter." In other words, he expressed something that many of us have learned from experience. It's harder to be brief than it is to be verbose. Think how brief God was when inspiring the Bible. In other words, think how long the Bible could have been. But God tells us just what we need to know. For example, trust in the Lord with all your heart and believe on the Lord Jesus Christ and you will be saved. 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
0: This is Real Life. The classics of yesterday, the hits of today. The Christian Mix

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Keep it right here, The Christian Mix.

0: That was Reaching In from Cindy Morgan. Such a gentle reminder that God doesn't just see the big picture. He sees you right where you are tonight. Joy isn't always loud and laughing. Sometimes it's the quiet confidence that Jesus is holding every detail, even the ones that feel a little tangled. If your heart feels a bit worn, you're not alone and you're not unseen. After the break, we'll keep that hope rolling with Dusty Bibles and Josiah Queen right here on The Christian Mix.
1: One time Henry Ford was in Ireland, saw an orphanage, and was so impressed that he wrote a check to them for £2,000. The papers got it and said by mistake that he gave £20,000. The head of the orphanage apologized and said that he would correct it the next day. And Ford said, "Don't do that." And Ford wrote out a check for another £18,000, but with a provision. They put a plaque on the door of the new building, and it should read, "I was a stranger, and he took me in." No, he didn't. It was God providing. He does that in funny ways sometimes. I'm Steve Brown. You think about that. Share what you just heard with a friend. Go to youthinkaboutthat.com.
2: Open the Bible with Colin Smith.
3: Lamentations is a book about grief, but it doesn't say much about heaven. Now why? Well, heaven may seem a long way from the painful reality faced by a grieving person. When you grieve, your first question is, how am I going to get through today? And heaven isn't the answer to that question, but God's mercy is. This I call to mind, and therefore I have hope. The steadfast love of the Lord never ceases. His mercies never come to an end. They are new every morning. Great is your faithfulness. God's mercy will be sufficient to get you through today. And when you wake up tomorrow, His love and mercy will be waiting for you.
2: Are you open to discovering what the Bible says about God? Well, then come to openthebible.org.

screen always has a way of pulling the heart back to what really matters. If tonight feels heavy, remember God hasn't moved an inch. His grace is steady under every step you take. Let that promise carry you as we keep going with Phil Wickham and Homesick for Heaven on The Christian Mix. My heart.

0: That was Denise Williams with We Sing Praises. Such a classic sound of gratitude. It really feels like a steady reminder of God's goodness in every season. And when your heart is in that place of worship, it's a lot easier to notice those little moments of joy God keeps placing in front of you. After the break, we'll keep that hope alive with Heaven on My Mind from Toby Mac. Thanks for spending these late hours together on The Christian Mix.
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1: Whiny kids, they drive us all crazy, don't they? 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Well, that's a great question. 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Just don't do it in the mall. You'll probably get some looks. But ultimately, they will grow out of it. Just don't lose your cool. 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

0: Top of My Lungs by Phillips Craig & Dean on The Christian Mix. I read about a teacher who started writing one kind sentence on the board each day, and a shy student told her those little words got her through a really hard season. Just a few gentle reminders of God's care can steady a whole day, and these songs do that too, so keep it here for more of your favorite Christian music coming up. Coming up next, we'll dive into the soulful and hopeful sounds of Bay Turner.
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2: 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And your teen girl might also crack a smile when she wins a round of Twister. Joy and togetherness is a natural outflow of a healthy Christian family's life. So carve out a weekly or once a month night on the calendar to put some healthy snacks on the kitchen counter for easy grazing and line up the game options, or invite a close family to share in the fun. Then settle in for a splendid family memory time together, complete with giggles, cheers, and excitement.
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5: Should have been long gone now, yeah. Should damn be living.

was Made from Caleb Rowden. Such a steady reminder of how God shapes every part of our story. Thanks for letting the Christian Mix ride along with your morning today. I hope you're doing all right out there. And even if it's been a heavy start, you feel a little more supported and encouraged right now. The Bible says in Romans 12, verse 12, rejoicing in hope, patient in tribulation. That kind of hope can sit with you in traffic, in the break room, in the quiet worries no one else sees. And hope like that also sounds a lot like kindness in motion, which leads right into this one from Jason Gray, Be Kind, on the Christian Mix.

0: such peace. 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
0: This is exactly where I'm supposed to be.
1: You belong here. The Christian Mix. The classics of yesterday, the hits of today.

0: That was Jordan Feliz with The River. Such a good reminder of how God can pull us out of the noise and into something steady and alive. Some nights, that song feels like a reset button for the heart, like you can finally exhale and remember who's really carrying you. And when you get that kind of fresh start, it makes you ready for what's next. After a quick break, we'll keep that sense of return going with Coming Back from Thrive Worship, right here on The Christian Mix.
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3: Hey, this is Daniel Britt, and here's what's new in Christian music this week. Tasha Layton drops her latest that encourages a God present in all seasons. There Is a God is out now.

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0: You are here. The Christian Mix, the classics of yesterday, the hits of today.

0: That was Lead Me from Sanctus Real. Such a real prayer for strength when you're carrying a lot on your shoulders. You know, Jesus said his yoke is easy and his burden is light. And there's a quiet kind of joy that comes when we remember we don't have to lead our families or even our own hearts alone. Even on the hard days, he walks right beside us. And that ties so well into what's coming up after the break, a reminder of where we truly belong with Kingdom of Love from Scott Wesley Brown on The Christian Mix.
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1: 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It says, "Seek the Lord and His strength. Seek His face continually." Now, life is hard, and it's easy for us to feel defeated. It's easy for us to feel forgotten, but we are not forgotten. God is strong, and when we belong to Him, He promises to give His strength to us. When life feels like it's spinning out of control, my friend, remember, in your weakness, God is strong. Let's look to Him and seek His strength. Let's walk with courage, knowing He will help us in our time of need.
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That was Nicole Nordman with This Mystery here on The Christian Mix. One of those songs that feels like a quiet reminder that God really is in the middle of the questions. And if you're around on Saturday morning, Elbert Collins is here from 9 a.m. to 12 p.m. Central with music and stories that bring a little extra hope to the weekend. More encouragement on the way now as we head into Hiding Place from Stephen Curtis Chapman on The Christian Mix. In the

0: That's What the Cross Is For by Cade Thompson on the Christian Mix. I was reading about a church in Texas that paid off over $100,000 in medical debt for local families, and most of those people never even went to that church. They just wanted their neighbors to breathe again. That's the kind of grace this song points to, the kind Jesus loves to multiply. Stay right here for more of your favorite Christian music coming up and some classic harmonies on the way with Second Chapter of Acts on the Christian Mix.
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2: Jesus said that the devil is a liar and the father of lies. Now, his lies are easy to believe because they seem to match up with our feelings. You know, when you mess up big time and sin against God, the devil is quick to tell you that the Lord doesn't love you anymore. I mean, how could he, given the terrible thing that you just did? And your guilt-ridden feelings agree with that lie. But the truth is that nothing can separate us from the love of God, which is in Christ Jesus our Lord. There's no sin, there's no setback, nothing. The cross of Christ proves his great love for you and me. And when you and I fully believe the truth, that we are unconditionally loved, then we are set free to love God and to obey his word. Now that's real hope.
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3: Whether you're experiencing a significant transition in your life or just a daily hassle, your thoughts will influence what becomes stressful to you. 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Think about the words found in Philippians 4:8. We're told how we can have his peace. Whatever is true, whatever is noble, whatever is right, whatever is pure, whatever is lovely, whatever is admirable, if anything is excellent or praiseworthy, think about such things. Now the next verse ends with these words, and the God of peace will be with you.
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0: You Carried Me by Building 429 on the Christian Mix. That song reminds me of Christian runner Eric Liddell, who famously chose faith over racing on the Sunday, trusted God with his future, and later went on to win Olympic gold in 1924. His story shows that when we put God first, he carries us further than we planned in ways we don't always see at first. And that same faithful God is walking with you today. Stick around, more of your favorite Christian music coming up, and yes, we've got Forrest Frank on the Christian Mix.
1: The Bible tells us that in 6 days, God created the universe, that Jesus was there making all things. Evolutionary science tells us that the universe arose by chance over billions of years. But where's the evidence? Science requires empirical evidence in order for a theory to become a proven fact. Darwinian evolution requires faith that, given enough time, everything just happened. It's not observable or repeatable. No one was around to watch it happen, and it can't be proven in the laboratory. Those of us who believe in creation have a major advantage. We have a historical record documenting the origin of the universe, a first-hand account by the Creator himself. Open up the Bible today and read that account for yourself. I'm David Reeves. Truly, the heavens declare the glory of God.
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5: I've got so much to be thankful for. Look, I got

Good morning on this bright new day with Hyde from Joy Williams still echoing in the heart of the room right now. Thanks for starting your morning with the Christian mix. I really hope you're doing all right today and feeling held and encouraged right where you are. Sometimes the day feels heavy before it even starts. We just need one promise to hold on to. Romans 15:13 tells us, "Now the God of hope fill you with all joy and peace in believing." That's the kind of hope that weaves through our daily lives, the commute, the dishes, the quiet worries, and reassures us that we're not facing any of it by ourselves. So as we embrace that hope, let this next song remind you of the firm foundation beneath you. Here's Cornerstone from Toby Mac.

0: When you can't slow down, but want to reflect like you did, the music will be there.
1: Amen.
0: The classics of yesterday, the hits of today, the Christian mix.

0: That was Flawless from Mercy Me. Such a good reminder that God's grace covers every rough edge we bring to Him. Some days, that song feels like a deep breath, doesn't it? You hear it and remember you don't have to have it all together for God to meet you right where you are. And when you let that sink in, joy starts to show up again, even in a hard morning. After the break, we'll keep that hope going with Joy in the Morning by Torrin Wells on The Christian Mix.
1: Either secrecy destroys the disciple, or discipleship destroys secrecy. You choose. Because you are the light of the world, whether you like it or not, whether you choose it or not, therefore you are to shine.
2: Teacher on Leading the Way, Dr. Michael Youssef.
1: Where should you shine? Jesus said you are the light of the world. 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It must shine out there in the medical practices and in the colleges, in the universities, in the schools, on the golf course and in the kitchens. The light must shine at work and at leisure. Everywhere you go, the light has to be there because you are the light.
2: Would you like to grow in your spiritual walk? Dr. Youssef is offering several free resources for you. You can learn more at ltw.org.

This is Stephanie. So glad you're here. Classic anthems, fresh favorites, joy for your speakers this hour. Let's worship together with every song on the Christian Mix.

0: That was Kathy Tricoli with Parade on a beautiful stream of praise today. I love how that song feels like walking forward with God in step, even when life feels a little out of rhythm. Some songs really do feel like a quiet reminder that we're not walking alone. After a short break, we'll keep that hopeful classic feel going with Waiting For You by Krumbacher, right here on The Christian Mix.
1: I still remember years ago returning home from my son's skating class, thinking it probably wasn't a good time to tell my husband Dan that our check engine soon light was on again, even though the next day I had to make a trip which was over 200 miles away. Hey, this is Debbie Griffith. I didn't tell Dan about the engine light because he was in the basement shop vacuuming water due to a plug in our sewer line. Joy was 7, and he asked again for the book of Job for his bedtime story. I was immediately struck by Job's response. After all his belongings and children are taken away, he said, "The Lord gives and the Lord takes away. Blessed be the name of the Lord." Eventually, I had all 4 boys in bed, and while I was folding laundry, I had a peace wash over me as I repeated over and over, "Blessed be the name of the Lord." Because no matter what happens, there is peace. Not because all of what happens is good, but because God is always good, every day. For more encouragement in everyday matters, visit DebbieGriffith.com.
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3: Lamentations is a book about grief, but it doesn't say much about heaven. Now why? Well, heaven may seem a long way from the painful reality faced by a grieving person. When you grieve, your first question is, how am I going to get through today? And heaven isn't the answer to that question, but God's mercy is. This I call to mind, and therefore I have hope. The steadfast love of the Lord never ceases. His mercies never come to an end. They are new every morning. Great is your faithfulness. God's mercy will be sufficient to get you through today, and when you wake up tomorrow, His love and mercy will be waiting for you.
2: Are you open to discovering what the Bible says about God? Well, then come to openthebible.org.
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That was Fernando Ortega with No One Else. Such a peaceful way to walk through this Saturday afternoon together. If you like those rich, thoughtful classics, make some time for Middays with You, weekdays from 12 to 2 Central, and his Classic Cafe Hour from 12 to 1, with songs that carry a lot of hope and history. More encouragement on the way right now from Need to Breathe with I've Got a Story, here on The Christian Mix.

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1: the purpose of today's events,
0: I was diagnosed with kidney failure,
1: may not be seen till tomorrow.
0: And here I am today. I'm 19 years old. If you're still here, God has a purpose and a plan for your life.
1: His plan. His plan. His music. His music. Your station. Your station. The Christian Mix. The classics of yesterday. The hits of today.

0: my cares. That was Cast My Cares from Finding Favor. Such a good reminder that we don't have to hold everything together on our own. God actually invites us to hand him the stress, the worries, the what ifs, and in exchange, he gives us real peace. Some days that truth feels like a deep breath, doesn't it? And when that peace settles in, it makes room for joy again, even in the middle of the crazy. So as you let those cares go, get ready for some joy to rise with Do Life Big from Jamie Grace right after this on The Christian Mix.
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1: Jeremiah 29:11 is one of the most well-known verses in the Bible. It says, "For I know the plans I have for you, declares the Lord, plans to prosper you and not to harm you, plans to give you hope and a future." This verse tells me that in the here and now, God has a good plan for my life, and he also has a good plan for my future. Now, this doesn't mean my life will be perfect or even easy, but it does mean at the end of all of my troubles, God has a long-term plan full of goodness, victory, and hope. There's no reason to worry about what tomorrow may bring. We can be confident our future is secure in him.
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0: In Your Strength by Craig Smith on The Christian Mix. I was reading about a church in Houston that started with just a few people praying in a living room, and now they serve thousands of meals a year to neighbors in need. They said the whole thing began when one person simply asked God, "Use what little I have." It's a reminder that God loves to work through small, quiet steps of faith. Stay right here for more of your favorite Christian music coming up. And get ready, because Ryan Stevenson is on the way on The Christian Mix.
1: Hi, I'm Tyler Boss. Let's take a break from the busyness of today and focus on God during this Abide Minute. What is it exactly that God has called you to? The Apostle Paul is trying to encourage the Ephesian church, wrote to them that he was praying, "Having the eyes of your hearts enlightened, that you may know what is the hope for which he has called you, what are the riches of his glorious inheritance in the saints." You have great hope in God's calling of you to be a part of his family. There is a joy in the journey of your relationship with God, knowing that you're a part of the family of God and that there is a place in glory waiting for you can help you thrive in the work along the way. 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
2: 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Inflation? 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
2: 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And it's from the Billy Graham Evangelistic Association.

That was a classic of hope and courage. Soldiers of the Light from Andrus Blackwood & Company this afternoon. Thank you for spending part of your day with the Christian Mix. I truly hope you're doing well and that right now you feel seen, supported, and encouraged. The Bible says in Romans 15, verse 13, "Now the God of hope fill you with all joy and peace in believing." That's a promise for commutes, kitchen sinks, and hospital rooms. A reminder that hope isn't a feeling, it's a person who stays. And that longing for steady hope is woven all through this next one. Here is "Wait for Me" from Zach Williams on The Christian Mix.

songs feel like a deep breath from way back. Others spark fresh hope right now. The Christian Mix, the classics of yesterday and the hits of today.

0: That was Wendell Burton with Brand New Life. Such a good reminder that God doesn't just tidy us up. He gives us a fresh start. Brand new mercy. Some days a song like that feels like a deep breath right in the middle of everything you're carrying. And if you're in that place of needing to remember what God has already brought you through, you're in good company. After this short break, we'll keep that story going with God Did from Sons of Sunday on The Christian Mix.
1: One time Henry Ford was in Ireland, saw an orphanage, and was so impressed that he wrote a check to them for £2,000. The papers got it and said by mistake that he gave £20,000. The head of the orphanage apologized and said that he would correct it the next day. And Ford said, "Don't do that." And Ford wrote out a check for another £18,000, but with a provision. They put a plaque on the door of the new building, and it should read, "I was a stranger, and he took me in." No, he didn't. It was God providing. He does that in funny ways sometimes. I'm Steve Brown. You think about that. Share what you just heard with a friend. Go to youthinkaboutthat.com.

Good Saturday morning, everyone. This is Albert, and I'll be with you for the next 3 hours playing the classics of yesterday and the hits of today. We're going to get started with the classic from 1983. Here's Rick Kua.

0: Casting Crowns. That was their first single, I believe. Yeah, If We Are the Body. Here on Saturday morning with Albert on the Christian Mix. Good morning. Good morning. Welcome to Saturday morning. We're getting this weekend started with some great Christian music. At Casting Crowns, it reminds me, of course, I collect the vinyl records and, well, just about anything that's got, that spins. CDs, vinyl, and I got a copy of Casting Crowns' first album on 12-inch vinyl, and I got it at a good price, and I was like, okay, and I played that thing, and honestly, I was surprised. At least in my initial play, I hadn't listened to it in a while, and of course, it initially did not come out on a LP, a vinyl record. When I listened to it that time for the first time on vinyl, it almost came alive again. It was like I listened to it again for the first time. That was a unique experience. I guess for me, it just reinforced the idea that, listening to it on vinyl is just a different experience. And I don't know if it's the era that I grew up in, because that was the first time I ever listened to music, I believe, or at least my memories are, I saw and heard records playing. So that's the association, maybe. I don't know. Any rate, didn't mean to get off on a tangent on records. Let's talk about the word. First Thessalonians 5:16-18, it says, "Rejoice always, pray without ceasing, in everything give thanks, for this is the will of God in Christ Jesus for you." That's 1 Thessalonians 5:16-18. We've got more great Christian music coming up. House Fires is waiting in the wings right after these few words, so keep it right here on the Christian Mix.
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1: Chris had first discovered pornography in high school, and over time, it consumed more and more of his thought life. 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He no longer had a flood of pornographic thoughts popping into his head. Now he had the Word of God come to mind, and the Holy Spirit was using these verses to change his attitudes about his wife, himself, and God. Chris was experiencing a sense of God's love, and it changed the way he looked at women. A transformed life starts with a transformed mind.
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4: It's rather amusing to hear about these peaceful demonstrations, and they all end up in a brawl. 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God has another purpose and another thing in view for man. And if you want to see what he's got in mind, look at Jesus. Here's the man who pleased God. There was a glory in his manhood. The loveliness of Jesus was truly a sweet perfume. His coming was a doxology. His stay was a blessing. His departure was a benediction. And his winsomeness has filled the world with a new hope and an ideal concerning man.
3: Get more solid Bible teaching at Through the Bible, ttb.org.
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Stacy Orrico, going back to 2003, right here on Saturday morning with Auburn on the Christian Mix. I just noticed this. Yeah, the last break that I did, we played a song. I'm coming in from a song that was released in 2003. So it's, do I sense a trend? I don't know. I did not plan that. That was not planned. It just, it happened. So that's where we are. Yeah, I'm just having fun here. I'm coming to you from a studio here in Southern Delaware, here on the Mid-Atlantic, and it's kind of overcast today. It's a little humid, but the music is just making the day all that much brighter right here on the Christian Mix. Yeah, oh, it sounds corny, but just roll with it, folks. It's Saturday. Let's look. A lot of us are not working today, or maybe we wanted to do yard work or got to do yard work. You know, we don't really want to do yard work, but the weather's keeping us from doing the yard work. And, you know, maybe we're secretly inside kind of happy about that. It could be, you know. Just is. I'm getting ready to, let's get back into the music here. Somebody said, I saw on social media this week, we're complaining that, well, this guy does not get played on the radio anymore. And I'm like, well, on the Christian Mix here, we play him. Here's Carmen. Sunday's on the way right here on the Christian Mix.

days later, boom, he was raised. And now this Jesus is much more trouble than anyone has been to me. And it's got me shook, 'cause he says he'll only be dead 3.

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He said, "Grave, tell me, is he alive? I don't want to lose my neck." The grave said, "Your evilness, maintain your cool. You're a wreck."

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0: Peter Burton, Where Would I Be, here on Saturday morning with Albert on the Christian Mix. It's a former number one song. That's it's catchy. No surprise that it went to number one at all. And I thought about the lyrics to that song a couple of times. Where would I be? And I have no idea. I don't know what the trajectory of my life, what it would have looked like had I not been following Jesus. And I can't even say the words this morning because the coffee's not kicked in. I'm not supposed to say big words like that on the weekends. You know, they're saved for the week. You know, it's not for Saturdays. We put those in the closet for Saturdays and Sundays. At any rate, better get back to the music here. But where would I be? I don't know. I really don't know, because how much he's transformed and changed and been a part of my life from early on. And it's just incredible. It's incredible how the Lord can change and make your life and make it different and make it better. And he's good. The Lord is good. He is. Well, right after this word, we're going to get right back into the music here on the Christian Mix.
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1: Whiny kids, they drive us all crazy, don't they? Seems like they go through a stage where it's happening all the time. Well, how do we stop it? Well, that's a great question. It's going to be different for everybody, but here are some helpful hints to get your kids to stop. First, they're doing it because it works. They get a response out of us. So ask them to stop. Explain what good talk is and that you'll respond to that. And then just ignore them. It's not easy. I've tried whining back to my kids, and you know what? They get as irritated as I did when they heard it. Just don't do it in the mall. You'll probably get some looks. But ultimately, they will grow out of it. Just don't lose your cool. A loving response will foster a loving reaction.
3: Visit keysforkids.org/subscribe.

It's Saturday morning. This is Albert. I'm with you for another hour of great Christian music. And what a lineup have we got this hour. We're going to get things started with Steve Camp. Here we go.

0: Warren Barfield here on Saturday morning with Albert on the Christian Mix. Good Saturday morning, folks. Glad to be with you here. Coming to you from my studios here in Southern Delaware. Just having a good old time this morning playing some great Christian music. 1 Peter 2:15 and 16 says, "For this is the will of God, that by doing good you should put to silence the ignorance of foolish people. Live as people who are free, not using your freedom as a cover-up for evil, but by living as servants of God." That's 1 Peter 2:15 and 16. That's a scripture for this hour. Hey, I didn't do it last week. We're going to do it this week. At the bottom of the hour, we're going to do a flashback 45. We're going to pull the turntable out and spin a record. And this hour, we're going back to 1986, and David Martin is the artist, and I'll tell you more about it when we get there. Here at the bottom of the hour, right after these few words, we'll get right back into the music with Matthew Ward. So keep it right here on The Christian Mix.
1: Back to Genesis with Dr. John Morris, scientist with the Institute for Creation Research. Dr. Morris, why do scientific dating methods seem to indicate that the world has a vast age?
2: Chris, in most dating efforts, you must observe a present-day process and the state of that system affected by that process. Then you conclude how long it would take for that process to produce the present state. The main assumption is that the rate of that process has never been much different than it is now. For instance, we might date the Mississippi Delta by estimating how long it would take for the Mississippi River to bring enough silt down to build up that huge delta. But if a great flood had occurred in the past, the rate of delta buildup might have been much different than today. If we include Noah's flood in our thinking, then most dating techniques actually give a date far too young to have allowed for evolution to occur. They're consistent with the biblical doctrine of the young earth, the one we read about back in Genesis.
1: For more information, visit our website at icr.org.
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Josiah Queen, that's his latest, Demons, right here on Saturday morning with Elbert on the Christian Mix. Now, time of the show, we pay homage to the classic era vinyl in the 1970s, 1980s, and the vinyl 45 RPM record, Flashback 45s. This week, I'm playing a song by David Martin, and the 45 is called You're to Blame, and this single came out in 1986. It hit the chart in March of 1987 and peaked at number 5 in May of 1987. And pretty cool song. It's off his album Breath on the Windowpane, and it's called You're to Blame. And it's this week's Flashback 45.

It's David Martin. You're to blame this week's Flashback 45. Hope you enjoyed that. And we're going to put the turntable away and we're going to turn things over to Hillsong Worship. What a beautiful name here on the Christian Mix.

0: Zach Williams, that's his latest. Wait for me here on Saturday morning with Albert on the Christian Mix. Yeah, I'm just chuckling. I'm sorry. I'm looking at the holiday calendar website. I can't even say it. It's just getting a chuckle out of it. I haven't talked about days that we're celebrating today because, you know, I love talking about this stuff. I don't know that anyone likes listening to it. No one's complained. And if you don't like listening to it, I guess you can send me an email at albert@thechristianmix.com and I'll reply to it. But today is International Essential Oils Day. And I was thinking, yeah, we were big on that. I guess we're still on that, but it's like, yeah, it's not as big as it was. Why don't I put it that way? Yeah, we still use that stuff around the house, but maybe not as not as much as we used to. Why don't I say that? So, but yeah, using some essential oils around here and putting them in the diffuser. Yeah, that still happens a lot. It really does. There's some other things going on today. Here's one that if we get out of the house today, I might take advantage of. It's National 7-Eleven Day. And if you're not sure what that is, of course, 7-Eleven is a convenience store. And it's, you know, July 11th, 7-Eleven. And, you know, just matches right up. I know they've got some promotions going on today and different things, and just might slip into the one close to the house and just see what's going on. Hopefully it won't be mobbed and hey, have a little bit of fun. That's a couple of the holidays going on. We'll touch base on some next hour. Let's go ahead and let this next word come in, and we'll get right back into the music here on the Christian Mix.
1: You can go through the deepest anguish. You can look into the pit. You can look into the abyss, and nothing will make sense to you. Is that not what happened to Job? And Job said to God, I wish I could bring you into court. I wish there were a lawyer. God, I don't understand. God, you owe me some answers. His wife said, why don't you just curse God and die? He said, woman, are you crazy? You think I'm going to deny him? Though he slay me, yet will I trust him. There's some things we may not understand, and we don't have to understand them to thank God, because God is good. All things are not good, but God is good.
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0: Hey, this is Albert. I'm with you for another hour of great Christian music, and we're going to get this hour started with Forrest Frank. I still think it's time for coffee, but he thinks it's time for lemonade, so yeah, we're going to let him. Yesterday.
1: Hey, the love of

0: That's the latest from Pat Barrett right here on Saturday Morning with Albert on the Christian Mix. It's number 25 this week on the Christian Music Weekly Adult Contemporary Chart. I just went and looked it up. Had to go look it up. Yeah, we're having a good time here Saturday morning. I hope your Saturday morning is off to a great start. And stick around. We've got some more great Christian music to get your weekend going. Let's see. Wrong screen. Ah, I've got a screen up now. Hey, here we go. Let's read from 1 Chronicles 16, 31 through 34. Let the heavens rejoice and let the earth be glad. And let them say among the nations, the Lord reigns. Let the sea roar in all its fullness. Let the field rejoice and all that is in it. Then the trees of the woods shall rejoice before the Lord, for he is coming to judge the earth. Oh, give thanks to the Lord, for he is good, for his mercy endures forever. It's 1 Chronicles 16, 31. Through 34. Glad to share that with you today. Oh, and we've got more great Christian music coming up right after this break. We've got some Rich Mullins waiting in the wings, and I see some Building 429, Jeremy Camp. Oh, it's all waiting. It's all right here on the Christian Mix.
1: Blaise Pascal, the brilliant French mathematician, once wrote a letter in which he said, "I have made this letter longer than usual because I lack the time to make it shorter." In other words, he expressed something that many of us have learned from experience. It's harder to be brief than it is to be verbose. Think how brief God was when inspiring the Bible. In other words, think how long the Bible could have been. But God tells us just what we need to know. For example, trust in the Lord with all your heart and believe on the Lord Jesus Christ and you will be saved. 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
5: Hey, this is Daniel Britt, and here's what's new in Christian music this week. Tasha Layton drops her latest that encourages a God present in all seasons. There Is a God is out now.

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Chuck Gerrard, classic Chuck Gerrard here. Sometimes Hallelujah here on Saturday morning with Albert on the Christian Mix. Hey, today, I mentioned earlier, today is National 7-Eleven Day and Essential Oils Day, International Essential Oils Day, I'm sorry. Let's clarify here. But, of course, there's food to celebrate today. It's National Blueberry Muffin Day. And I'm looking at this blueberry muffin right here, and you know, that would taste really good with my cup of coffee, but I don't have any blueberry muffins here at the house. Just don't. Yeah, I dropped the ball on that one. If I'd known, I guess I should have looked. Hey, but here's something that's really good coming up. It's today is National State Fair Food Day. Hallelujah. There is nothing like fair food. There just isn't. I mean, sometimes it's just weird stuff, but it just all just tastes different than, you know, if you get it any other time. And who doesn't love a funnel cake? All right. Yeah, they're just delicious. Talking about the state fair, our fair here in the fair state of Delaware starts in July 23rd, and that's not too far away for us. This year, they've had Christian artists just about every state fair. This year, they're having two Christian artists at the state fair. They're having For King and Country and Ann Wilson. Two different shows. It's kind of cool. So that's a first. I don't think we've ever done that where we had two Christian artists for the state fair. So it's kind of neat for us. Looking forward to that. I'm hoping to be able to make the Ann Wilson show, but we'll see. We'll see what happens. That's still a little bit away. So, hey, here's the latest from Toby Mac. Lord, it feels good. That's right here on Saturday morning with Albert on the Christian Mix.

0: Jeremy Camp, no survivors here on Saturday morning with Albert on the Christian Mix. So glad to have you with us here. We've got more great Christian music lined up. Yeah, I'm not done yet. I'm here for a few more minutes, and we're going to play some great music. So stick around right after this word.
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2: 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Think about the words found in Philippians 4:8. We're told how we can have His peace. Whatever is true, whatever is noble, whatever is right, whatever is pure, whatever is lovely, whatever is admirable, if anything is excellent or praiseworthy, think about such things. Now the next verse ends with these words, "And the God of peace will be with you."
1: This Hope Minute was brought to you by Hope for the Heart. To learn more, go to hopeminute.org.
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Emerson Day, get behind me here on Saturday morning with Elbert on the Christian Mix. My time is up today. I'll be back next Saturday morning playing the classics of yesterday and the hits of today. Top of the hour, 12 o'clock, Streets of Gold, playing some classics and remembering the remembering a lot of great music. Right now, we're going to close up the hour with a little bit of yacht rock here. I think it classifies there. Benny Hester, Come Back. And I'll come back next week and play some more great music. Take care.

You have found it. Christian Music Classic, Streets of Gold is the program, and I'm your host this weekend, Larry Wayne. Time once again for another countdown, and we've been receiving great comments about those countdown programs, especially the monthly ones. So today, that's what we've got for you. Another top 30 flashback from a particular month and year. So where are we going today? Well, we're retroing back to this month, July of 1980. Summer Olympics were held in Russia. However, the United States and several other countries boycotted the Olympics because of the war in Afghanistan. Also that same month, the Sony Walkman was introduced to the public. Let me see the hands of those that still own an original Sony Walkman. On the survey now, we've got 14 male vocalists, no female vocalists, oddly enough, 3 duets, 2 trios, and 6 groups. Only 2 artists landed with more than one song, one having 3 songs and the other having 4 songs. All right, let's start the countdown with an artist who in 1979 had a controversial conversion from Judaism to Christianity. He recorded 3 Christian albums. Here is Bob Dylan, one of my all-time favorites, at number 30 on this date in 1980, Saved on Streets of Gold.

Streets of Gold and Tim Shepard, who nowadays lives in the Dallas-Fort Worth area and still performing, by the way, ever since the day, coming in at number 29. It's a top five flashback this week on the program. We're playing the top songs from the month of July, the year 1980. At number 28, couple of brothers. They first performed with the secular band Mason Prophet. Here is John Michael and Terry Talbot from the Painter album. This is Advent Suite on Streets of Gold.

Streets of Gold and a song that debuted on the charts at number 27 in July of 1980. But it would soon become a classic, Keith Green, So You Want to Go Back to Egypt. Personally, I don't want to go back to Egypt, although I have days when it seems like I'm headed that way. I want to press on to the promised land, knowing the prize that waits for me at the end of my life, whenever that might happen to be. Hope you think that way too. Our survey consists of three different family siblings. We just heard the Talbot Brothers back at number 28, and that's also the case with the number 26 song, Four Girls Who Call Themselves the Boones. Here is Heavenly Love on Streets of Gold.

0: songs you thought you'd never again hear on the radio. You're hearing them today. The Boons coming in at number 26 on our Top 30 Flashback from July of 1980. I'm Larry Wayne, pretending to be Casey Kasem, as we have the Top 25 songs still to come. And by the way, we welcome you anytime to visit us at our website. There's great information there on the songs that we played from past programs, along with actual streaming audio of past programs.
1: Either secrecy destroys the disciple, or discipleship destroys secrecy. 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
0: It's a Top 30 Flashback today, taking you back to this date in 1980. 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Okay, we found song number 25 because producer Jack thought it didn't come back from the cleaners, and it did. Here is the Cruz Family and their radio hit from that year, Power, on Streets of Gold.

Streets of Gold and a group that formed at Westchester State University in Philadelphia, GLAAD. The song is Take a Stand, number 23 on this date back in 1980. Here's an update, by the way, on one of the founding members from GLAAD. Bob Coughlin is now pastoring a church in the Charlotte, North Carolina area, close to where one of our affiliate stations happened to be, WBFJ in Winston-Salem. Hi, Bob. If you're listening today, thanks for all the good music and the good preaching, too, I'm sure. Moving on at number 22, here is Bruce

0: song that came out a year prior but was still hot in 1980. Praise the Lord, the Imperials coming in at number 21. In fact, it is the first of four, that's right, I said four songs that the Imperials landed on our countdown for July of 1980. My name is Larry Wayne, playing the hits today from this date back in 1980. We've got 20 songs to go all the way to the number one position.
1: The Bible tells us that in 6 days, God created the universe, that Jesus was there making all things. Evolutionary science tells us that the universe arose by chance over billions of years. But where's the evidence? Science requires empirical evidence in order for a theory to become a proven fact. Darwinian evolution requires faith that, given enough time, everything just happened. It's not observable or repeatable. No one was around to watch it happen, and it can't be proven in the laboratory. Those of us who believe in creation have a major advantage. We have a historical record documenting the origin of the universe, a first-hand account by the Creator Himself. Open up the Bible today and read that account for yourself. I'm David Reeves. Truly, the heavens declare the glory of God.
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3: 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Let's look to Him and seek His strength. 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
0: It is a Top 30 flashback today on the program, and we've got the time vault set back to July of 1980, and it is just ticking up to that number one position. We're now at number 20. Now, several years ago, Barry McGuire recorded the song on a children's album, but in 1980, it appears on his live album entitled Inside Out. You know the one I'm talking about. Here is former New Christy minstrel Barry McGuire, Bullfrogs and Butterflies on Streets of Gold.
5: Bullfrogs and butterflies. We've both been born again. Bullfrogs and butterflies. We've both been come on, sing it with me. Come on. Bullfrogs and butterflies. We've both been born again. Wait a minute. You guys are all out there clapping, and there's just this rolling back and forth across the room. We need a clap director up here. Could you do that, Billy? You three over there, maybe? Three of them, all right. Yeah. That's it.

right, now you got the words down. This comes, wait a minute, now this is my favorite part. I always like to separate the bullfrogs from the butterflies. You know, I just feel that the guys are naturally more bullfroggy than the girls are, you know? And the girls, they're just naturally more than the guys, you know? Hey, when I was a little boy, I used to think, you know, the dogs and the cats. I thought all the dogs were boys and all the cats were the girls. Yeah, you know? And when I found out that there was a girl dog, man, it just blew up, shattered my whole world. I just got all embarrassed. Oh, no! You know? Yeah. I bet there's a few people here that thought that when you were a little kid, huh? Anyway, we'll sing it. All the bullfrogs will sing, bullfrogs! And then all the butterflies will sing, and butterflies! Right? Well, what do you expect from a bullfrog? And then all together we sing, we've both been born again. Let's try it.

thought about that concept? If there were only time for love? Dogwood, number 17 song on this date back in 1980 on Streets of Gold. All right, let's squeeze in one more song here before the break. Here is Matthew Ward at number 16, Hold On.

0: Streets of Gold and one-third of the trio of the second chapter of Acts. That is Matthew Ward, his album called Toward Eternity. I'm Larry Wayne, counting down the top 30 radio hits on this date in 1980. We're halfway there. Still got another hour to go.
1: I still remember years ago returning home from my son's skating class, thinking it probably wasn't a good time to tell my husband Dan that our check engine soon light was on again, even though the next day I had to make a trip which was over 200 miles away. Hey, this is Debbie Griffith. I didn't tell Dan about the engine light because he was in the basement shop vacuuming water due to a plug in our sewer line. Joy was 7, and he asked again for the Book of Job for his bedtime story. I was immediately struck by Job's response. After all his belongings and children are taken away, he said, "The Lord gives and the Lord takes away. Blessed be the name of the Lord." Eventually, I had all four boys in bed, and while I was folding laundry, I had a peace wash over me as I repeated over and over, "Blessed be the name of the Lord." Because no matter what happens, there is peace. Not because all of what happens is good, but because God is always good, every day. For more encouragement in Everyday Matters, visit DebbieGriffith.com.

You're on that time travel ride back to July of 1980. Streets of Gold is the program, and I'm your host, Larry Wayne. Now, we've counted down from 30 to 16, and now we're in the top 15 of the top songs of 1980. So let's continue. This artist earlier that year in 1980 won Male Vocalist of the Year, as well as Pop Contemporary Album at the Dove Awards that year. Here's Dallas Holm with A Broken Heart on Streets of Gold.

Streets of Gold with the second chapter of Acts coming in at number 14 on this date in 1980. I've heard the stars sing before. That's from their Roar of Love album. Hopefully in your walk with God, you are stepping one step closer every day to Him. Like we said earlier, there are some days when it seems like we're actually stepping backwards, but as long as we're pointed towards the prize and looking forward, there's nothing going to stop us because we've got the love of Christ on our side. Yeah. Here's Scott Wesley Brown singing about that thought with our number 13 song, One Step Closer on Streets of Gold.

Streets of Gold with the second of four songs from the Imperials today. That's from their album One More Song for You and What Can I Do For You? And maybe you're asking that question today. What can I do for God? Well, you know what God wants? He wants your worship. He is a jealous God. And anything that you put on the throne above him or even alongside of him is not a good thing, whether it's possessions or girlfriends or wives or homes or jobs or whatever it might happen to be. God wants to and needs to be first in our life if we want to see his power in our life. Back to the countdown, coming in at number 11 once again. The second of three songs. Here's BJ Thomas. Everything works out for the best on Streets of Gold.

0: And there they are again, the Imperials, landing at number 10 with the title track from their album that year, 1980. One more song for you on Streets of Gold. I'm Larry Wayne, counting down the top 30 radio songs on this date back in 1980. Now, we've got 9 left. You want more of the classics? 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
2: Jesus said that the devil is a liar and the father of lies. Now, his lies are easy to believe because they seem to match up with our feelings. You know, when you mess up big time and sin against God, the devil is quick to tell you that the Lord doesn't love you anymore. I mean, how could he, given the terrible thing that you just did? And your guilt-ridden feelings agree with that lie. But the truth is that nothing can separate us from the love of God, which is in Christ Jesus our Lord. There's no sin, there's no setback, nothing. The cross of Christ proves His great love for you and me. And when you and I fully believe the truth that we are unconditionally loved, then we are set free to love God and to obey His word. Now that's real hope.
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3: You can go through the deepest anguish. You can look into the pit. You can look into the abyss. And nothing will make sense to you. Is that not what happened to Job? And Job said to God, I wish I could bring you into court. I wish there were a lawyer. God, I don't understand. God, you owe me some answers. His wife said, why don't you just curse God and die? He said, woman, are you crazy? You think I'm going to deny him? Though he slay me, yet will I trust him. There's some things we may not understand, and we don't have to understand them to thank God, because God is good. All things are not good, but God is good.
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0: Welcome back to Streets of Gold, our top 30 flashback from July of 1980. Now, this next artist has written songs for Elvis Presley, Michael Jackson, Whitney Houston, and Michael W. Smith, just to name a few. Here is Andre. Yep, Andre Crouch at number 9. I'll Be Thinking of You, featuring Stevie Wonder on harmonica on Streets of Gold.

Streets of Gold with two guys there who met while they were members of the Imperials. That is Sherman Andress and Terry Blackwood with the number 8 song on this date back in 1980, Jesus, You Are So Wonderful. And what's so interesting about that is that their record company decided to have them record together as a duet. Yes, sometimes record companies can make good decisions. Coming in at number 7, Bill and Gloria Gaither along with Gary McSpadden, the Bill Gaither Trio, with We Are Persuaded on Streets of Gold.

0: landing his third and final song on the countdown, Walking on a Cloud. That's from his For the Best album. Number four on this date back in 1980.
1: Number three!
0: Coming in at number three, Don Francisco, his follow-up mega smash hit to He's Alive. Now, this song also hit number one earlier that year. Gotta Tell Somebody on Streets of Gold.

my shoulder and he told me not to grieve. The trembling stopped when he looked at me and said, only believe. 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

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I got to tell somebody.

0: Greeds of Gold. That's the Imperials with their fourth song on the countdown today. I'm Forgiven, coming in at number two on this date in 1980.
1: Number one!
0: The number one song comes from an artist who had a successful secular career, but this song was his only song to be played on Christian radio. Here is Paul Davis and Do Right on Streets of Gold.

Streets of Gold with the number one song on this date for July of 1980, Do Right, from Paul Davis. Hey, that wraps up not just another Top 5 flashback or a Top 30 flashback, but our entire program for this week. We love hearing from you, and if you're led to support this program, like I said, we recommend instead you support this local radio station in care of Streets of Gold. Our producer and the master popcorn popper himself is Jack Reeves. The popcorn's tasting better than ever, Jack. I'm Larry Wayne. Join us again next weekend for those Christian music classics you thought you'd never again hear on the radio. But you will, right here on Streets of Gold.

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2: It's rather amusing to hear about these peaceful demonstrations, and they all end up in a brawl. Man today, he's trying to perfect some very fiendish instruments of frightful destruction. That's not the goal of man. God has another purpose and another thing in view for man. And if you want to see what he's got in mind, look at Jesus. Here's the man who pleased God. There was a glory in his manhood. The loveliness of Jesus was truly a sweet perfume. His coming was a doxology. His stay was a blessing. His departure was a benediction. And his winsomeness has filled the world with a new hope and an ideal concerning man.
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1: The right song.
2: When I'm down, it lifts me up. It's perfect right there, that song.
0: Just when you need it, the Christian Mix.

One time Henry Ford was in Ireland, saw an orphanage, and was so impressed that he wrote a check to them for £2,000. The papers got it and said by mistake that he gave £20,000. The head of the orphanage apologized and said that he would correct it the next day. And Ford said, "Don't do that." And Ford wrote out a check for another £18,000, but with a provision. They put a plaque on the door of the new building, and it should read, "I was a stranger, and he took me in." No, he didn't. It was God providing. He does that in funny ways sometimes. I'm Steve Brown. You think about that. Share what you just heard with a friend. Go to youthinkaboutthat.com.

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0: I'm Tyler Boss. Let's take a break from the busyness of today and focus on God during this Abide Minute. What is it exactly that God has called you to? The Apostle Paul is trying to encourage the Ephesian church, wrote to them that he was praying, having the eyes of your hearts enlightened, that you may know what is the hope for which he has called you, what are the riches of his glorious inheritance in the saints. You have great hope in God's calling of you to be a part of his family. There is a joy in the journey of your relationship with God, knowing that you're a part of the family of God and that there is a place in glory waiting for you can help you thrive in the work along the way. 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
1: Jeremiah 29:11 is one of the most well-known verses in the Bible. It says, "For I know the plans I have for you, declares the Lord, plans to prosper you and not to harm you, plans to give you hope and a future." This verse tells me that in the here and now, God has a good plan for my life, and he also has a good plan for my future. Now, this doesn't mean my life will be perfect or even easy, but it does mean at the end of all of my troubles, God has a long-term plan full of goodness, victory, and hope. There's no reason to worry about what tomorrow may bring. We can be confident our future is secure in him.
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0: from the Bible with Colin Smith.
1: Lamentations is a book about grief, but it doesn't say much about heaven. Now, why? Well, heaven may seem a long way from the painful reality faced by a grieving person. When you grieve, your first question is, how am I going to get through today? And heaven isn't the answer to that question, but God's mercy is. This I call to mind, and therefore I have hope. The steadfast love of the Lord never ceases. His mercies never come to an end. They are new every morning. Great is your faithfulness. God's mercy will be sufficient to get you through today. And when you wake up tomorrow, His love and mercy will be waiting for you.
0: Are you open to discovering what the Bible says about God? Well, then come to openthebible.org.

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1: Is now becoming real, is becoming tangible.
0: 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The Christian Mix. The classics of yesterday, the hits of today.

0: prayers.
1: There is a lot of talk about the biggest problem society faces. Is it the climate? Immigration? Inflation? Well, Billy Graham believed it is something else.
2: Our greatest problem is the moral and spiritual vacuum that stares us in the face.
1: How can we overcome that?
2: First, we must realize that a spiritual vacuum exists. Second, we must restore spiritual and moral values to the heart of our society. We need to restore the concept of right or wrong. Thirdly, we must recommit our lives individually to God. Society will not be changed in any lasting sense unless the individuals like you, who constitute society, are changed.
1: 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And it's from the Billy Graham Evangelistic Association.
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0: When life is stressful for me, and I don't know if I have the strength to keep going, there's a verse in 1 Chronicles that encourages my heart. It says, "Seek the Lord and His strength. Seek His face continually." Now, life is hard, and it's easy for us to feel defeated. It's easy for us to feel forgotten, but we are not forgotten. God is strong, and when we belong to Him, He promises to give His strength to us. When life feels like it's spinning out of control, my friend, remember, in your weakness, God is strong. Let's look to Him and seek His strength. Let's walk with courage, knowing He will help us in our time of need.
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0: You just heard Singing Over Me from Building 429, and there's something powerful about that picture of God's voice steady over the noise we carry into the day. It's a good reminder that worship doesn't start when the song does and end when it fades out. It's God already reaching for us and us finally responding. 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
2: 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And your teen girl might also crack a smile when she wins a round of Twister. Joy and togetherness is a natural outflow of a healthy Christian family's life. So carve out a weekly or once a month night on the calendar to put some healthy snacks on the kitchen counter for easy grazing and line up the game options, or invite a close family to share in the fun. Then settled in for a splendid family memory time together, complete with giggles, cheers, and excitement.
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3: I still remember years ago returning home from my son's skating class, thinking it probably wasn't a good time to tell my husband Dan that our check engine soon light was on again, even though the next day I had to make a trip which was over 200 miles away. Hey, this is Debbie Griffith. I didn't tell Dan about the engine light because he was in the basement shop vacuuming water due to a plug in our sewer line. Joy was 7, and he asked again for the book of Job for his bedtime story. I was immediately struck by Job's response. After all his belongings and children are taken away, he said, "The Lord gives and the Lord takes away. Blessed be the name of the Lord." Eventually, I had all four boys in bed, and while I was folding laundry, I had a peace wash over me as I repeated over and over, "Blessed be the name of the Lord." Because no matter what happens, there is peace. 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

0: Wrapping up that classic right there, A Friend from the Winans, reminding us that God doesn't just walk beside us on the good days. He sticks closer than anyone when life feels heavy. That kind of steady love is where real peace comes from, the kind that settles your heart even when circumstances don't make sense. So if your mind's been racing, take a breath, whisper a quick prayer, and let Jesus meet you right where you are. After the break, Cade Trompson points us straight to the hope we have in Jesus with That's What the Cross is For on The Christian Mix.
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2: Jesus said that the devil is a liar and the father of lies. Now, his lies are easy to believe because they seem to match up with our feelings. You know, when you mess up big time and sin against God, the devil is quick to tell you that the Lord doesn't love you anymore. I mean, how could he, given the terrible thing that you just did? And your guilt-ridden feelings agree with that lie. But the truth is that nothing can separate us from the love of God, which is in Christ Jesus our Lord. There's no sin, there's no setback, nothing. The cross of Christ proves his great love for you and me. And when you and I fully believe the truth that we are unconditionally loved, then we are set free to love God and to obey his word. Now that's real hope.
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0: 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I Will Be There is out now. 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
0: You might end up finding
1: he's everything.
0: Everything. The classics of yesterday, the hits of today, the Christian mix.

0: That was 33 miles with Thank You. Such a good reminder to pause in the middle of a busy day and actually tell God how grateful we are. And if you like that thankful heart wrapped in strong melodies, you're going to appreciate where we're headed next after the break with Sunday's Child by Phil Kagi, bringing that rich, thoughtful sound that's shaped so much of Christian music over the years. More songs to keep your focus on Christ and your mind at peace tonight on The Christian Mix.
1: The Bible tells us that in 6 days, God created the universe, that Jesus was there making all things. Evolutionary science tells us that the universe arose by chance over billions of years. But where's the evidence? Science requires empirical evidence in order for a theory to become a proven fact. Darwinian evolution requires faith that, given enough time, everything just happened. It's not observable or repeatable. No one was around to watch it happen, and it can't be proven in the laboratory. Those of us who believe in creation have a major advantage. We have a historical record documenting the origin of the universe, a first-hand account by the Creator Himself. Open up the Bible today and read that account for yourself. I'm David Reeves. Truly, the heavens declare the glory of God.
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4: 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We're told how we can have His peace. Whatever is true, whatever is noble, whatever is right, whatever is pure, whatever is lovely, whatever is admirable, if anything is excellent or praiseworthy, think about such things. Now the next verse ends with these words, and the God of peace will be with you.
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That was Fee with All Because of Jesus here on a Saturday night. Hope that one lifted your heart a bit. And if you love that kind of encouragement, don't miss Elbert Collins, keeping your weekend going strong every Saturday morning from 9 to noon Central, right here. Let's keep your worship rolling with We Are Messengers and God You Are on the Christian Mix.

0: From here to there, there to here, wherever you're going, go with encouragement.
1: Such amazing songs. It lifts my spirits and it just makes me feel so much closer to God.
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0: spirit feels weighed down today, God hasn't given up on you. In Romans, it says the God of hope fills us with joy and peace as we trust in Him. So even in the middle of the mess, you're not walking it alone. And if you're ready to sing that trust out loud, after the break, we've got Whole Heart from Brandon Heath coming up right here on The Christian Mix.
1: There is a lot of talk about the biggest problem society faces. Is it the climate? Immigration? Inflation? Well, Billy Graham believed it is something else.
2: Our greatest problem is the moral and spiritual vacuum that stares us in the face.
1: How can we overcome that?
2: First, we must realize that a spiritual vacuum exists. Second, we must restore spiritual and moral values to the heart of our society. We need to restore the concept of right or wrong. Thirdly, we must recommit our lives individually to God. Society will not be changed in any lasting sense unless the individuals like you who constitute society are changed.
1: 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And it's from the Billy Graham Evangelistic Association.

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